0: Los 40. Los 40.
1: Hi, I'm Bibi Rexha, and you're listening to Los 40, the concert radio station.

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1: 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I just wanna feel alive.

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1: I'm sure you had it all before, but you never really had a doubt.
0: 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I don't believe

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1: Oh, me close, let me dead in my eyes. Till the day that I die. I just wanna feel alive.
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1: With you, I'm alive.